0: 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I'm AC Shaw. Love going out to Melissa in Pembroke Pines. 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
9: 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They left out with a car payment for $205 a month. After that,

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0: 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And we here at Hot 105, the Soul of Miami. We've got the most free tickets, and I hear he's got Anderson .Paak with him. So what brought you guys together?
1: When we got in the studio, that's what it was. It was just like, you're like a friend. So it brings you back to this time of why you fell in love with music in the first place, like being in the garage with your buddy and playing the guitar and him on drums and just getting excited over the music you're creating.
0: We're excited about it too, man. So Hard Rock Stadium will never be the same after you and Anderson .Paak get through with it. But hang close, though. I got tickets to that Vibe Day Party. That's coming up in less than 15 minutes.
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12: The Colonel is the king of chicken. That's why he's always had a beef with beef. But on Wednesdays, he's squashing the beef by frying it. KFC Country Fried Steak is here.

solo again. My girl Shubby's on vacation. We like I always say, business as usual. Here we go. And I want the attention of all my grandparents out there because we want to have a conversation, all right? It says, hey, Lip and Shubby, I'm so mad at my mom right now. I have two boys, 10 and 12. They barely passed last school year because they spent so much time playing around and I stayed on them and they did not want to focus on their schoolwork. So I told them this year they were only getting the basics for back to school. No Jordans, no expensive clothes because I want them to earn those things. Well, my mom ignored me, took them shopping and brought them everything I said I wasn't getting. Now I feel like she completely undermined me as a parent. So here's the question. This school will get hot today. Here we go. All right. So when it comes to raising the grandkids, who gets the final say? The parents or the grandparents? See, I'm not a grandparent yet. I will be starting tomorrow. That's another story we'll talk about later. But hit us up right now, 888-550-9105, 888-550-9105. When it comes to raising them grandkids, who gets the final say? The parents or the grandparents? All I know is this. My kids got away with money.

0: Of course, this is the show. I fly solo today. My sister from another Mr. Shelby's on vacation with her fam, so she'll be back next week. But you know, as I always say, business as usual. All right, check it out. Coming up in just a bit, I got those tickets to the Orange Blossom Classic. FAMU versus South Carolina State Labor Day weekend. Hard Rock Stadium, I got the hookup for you. But here's what we're talking about today. And I'm sending out a message to all my grandparents because it's about you right now, all right? So this lady hit us up and she says, listen, I am so mad at my mom right now. I have two boys, 10 and 12, and they barely passed last school year because they spent too much time playing around instead of focusing on school. I told them this year they were only getting the basics for back to school, no Jordans, no expensive clothes, because I want them to earn everything. Well, my mom ignored me, took them shopping, and bought them everything I said I was not getting. Now I feel like she completely undermined me as a parent. So here's the question. When it comes to raising the grandkids, who gets the final say, the parents or the grandparents?
1: Hey, Dennis, how are you?
0: What up?
1: The parent has the final say, so, but me as a grandparent, I feel like I can do what the hell I want to do with my grandkids. If I want to follow them, I can do it. That's what the hell I'm going to do. They can have the last day, so I'm the one that watch them all the time. When they go to work, I pick them up and take them to school. The hell with what they say. They can have the last say, so, but I'm going to do whatever I got to do. It's falling.
0: So basically, you got the final say, so.
1: If that's what you want to say, if that's how I go, that's how it's going to be.
0: All right, well, you have a good one, G-Mom.
1: All right, you too.
0: How the five, what's up?
2: Hey, Amanda, calling in, and I want to say that it's the grandparent that gives the final say, only because I lived that all my life. My mother, God rest her soul, she passed away last year, October. Me and my mother used to go back and forth all the time about my children. And she, it didn't matter what I said, she would do it all. She was like their superhero. So we're the child when it comes to our parents. So our parents are not going to listen to us. They're going to do whatever they want to do. They're going to make their own choices.
0: Yeah.
2: And when it comes to their grandkids,
0: well,
2: they're
0: going to
2: do what they want.
0: Well, I need a tutorial because I'm about to be a granddad within the next couple of days. And between me and the baby's other grandfather, Dre, listen, my son or his lady ain't going to be able to deal with us.
2: Congratulations.
0: I'm going to be that granddad. Just watch. All right, you have a good

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4: Okay, let's start off with Miami-Dade County. The I-95 Express Lane northbound right in Northwest 62nd Street has a disabled vehicle and the left lane's blocked. Also in Dade County, the Julia Tuttle Causeway westbound right at Biscayne Boulevard has an accident blocking the left shoulder and traffic is slow from Alton Road. Broward County, you are looking good. No major accidents at this time. If you're traveling on 595 from I-75 to I-95, it's only going to take you about 11 minutes. 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
5: 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And growing up, my dad used to tell me, son, you only got one body, so take care of it. Now, back then, I didn't think much about it. But as I got older, you know, I think more about my health and the challenges my family has faced. And it made me realize that hoping everything is okay isn't a